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And I think to myself, why now? 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

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But this brought loneliness so far. I lay my hand unto my

0: 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And you let her go.
1: Βραδιές γεμάτες μελωδία στον 96,8 Velvet.